know in old days, when a young man was a strong man, all the people, they step back when a young

0: I'd like to ask you a few questions.
1: That's very important.
2: Do you know who I am?
3: I don't know.
0: Is it true?
3: I don't know.
0: Are you being coy?
3: Well, I don't know.
4: Don't get me mad.
5: We only want to ask you a couple of questions.
6: Do you know him?
7: I really don't know.
5: Who else was with you?
3: I don't know.
4: What does that mean?
8: I don't know. I really don't know.
9: Do you think I had something to do with this?
10: Don't be afraid. You understand?
11: I'm trying to help, that's all. But you must cooperate.

0: say?
1: I don't know.
2: I need some information.
3: I want you to tell me the truth.
4: I want to just be able to trust you. You know, it's about trust.
5: You understand that?
6: You understand?
1: I don't know.
0: Sometimes I don't know all the answers.
7: Perhaps this photograph will refresh your memory.
2: Who else was with you?
8: Do you think I had something to do with this?
9: Don't be afraid. You understand? I'm trying to help, that's all. But you must cooperate. Three.

0: What's your opinion?
1: What do we do now?
2: You realize the danger that you and your friend have risked.
3: Try to understand what is happening to you.
4: Don't you remember?

0: Please, please, help me, help me, help me, help me, help me.
1: What do you want?
0: I need some information.
1: You don't understand.
0: I absolutely refuse.
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0: the crowd is growing strong. Thudding feet beating the ground. All the town is shaking along. 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
1: It's a musical terrorism action.

Next song you'd like to sing? Is our latest record. Or our latest electronic noise, depending on whose side you're on. Any road, we'd like to carry on with it. It's the last number. We'd like to thank you all for being so wonderful. And it's called Help. 1, 2, 3, 4.